0: Say yeah. Say yeah. Say yeah. Say yeah. Say yeah. Say yeah. Say yeah. Say yeah. Say yeah. Say yeah. Say yeah.
1: 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Have fun with Mephisto Clubbing.

Cyber, cyber, cyber, cyber, cyber, cyber, cyber, cyber, cyber, cyber, cyber, cyber, cyber, cyber, cyber, cyber, cyber, cyber, cyber, cyber, cyber, cyber, cyber, cyber, cyber, cyber, cyber, cyber, 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

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Whatever devil's inside you, don't let them out tonight. I tell them it's just your culture.

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Body recital, it's vital, I go rehearse with her. Make that incision, I play nurse with her. Deep dive in the waters, maybe quench my thirst with her. 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

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The promoters is pissed. 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I'm on the porch with the click crisp like chicken and Crisco's. My nigga, I need all of my ends. Need all of us in. Them 6 holes right there. Can't sit down until the bass is rounded, impatient. Politicking with pagans, hated how I sounded. I'ma see you later. Made it safe and sound, my fingers seized the day of meeting. Solemn prayer, easy payment. To me, it beats making problems. Brazen. Brought the beef to the grazing oxen. Sliced from the navel to the collarbone and drain the body. Train the mind and made me solid. Tracing my baby God can't trace the mama. Get these white girls out my home like baby father. Things I thought would shake me to my core just made me hotter. Sacred knowledge, Jada. Cups, it's time to change the stinky diapers. Looking north, it's a trail to follow. Can't get lost and staying shining. For those I come across, the ones we lost and all the ones behind me. Pops is kinda janky, his replacement beat the failure out of me. Made me violent, hated fighting. I know I can't take no loss, my anger bottle. Mama say his face ain't look like yours. It's on the floor, go out and scrape him off it. Mop him like a chore, it ain't no way around it. They knew shit was off when I was staying silent. And stayed inside, I'm saying sorry for the pain I caused. God know my heart. That I'm out here trying to change the course. I'm working on it, peeling layers off in a lab sauce, kinda.

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Hope you enjoy it.

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You're not alone, you're not alone, you're not alone, you're not alone, you're not alone, you're not alone, you're not alone, you're not alone, you're not alone, you're not alone, you're not alone, you're not alone, you're not alone, you're not alone, you're not alone, you're not alone, you're not alone, you're not alone, you're not alone, you're not alone, you're not alone, you're not alone, you're not alone, you're not alone, you're not alone, you're not alone, you're not alone, you're not alone, you're not alone, you're not alone, you're not alone, you're not alone, you're not alone, you're not alone, you're not alone, you're not alone, you're not alone, you're not alone, you're not alone, you're not alone, you're not alone, you're not alone, you're not alone, you're not alone, you're not alone, you're not alone, you're not alone, you're not alone, you're not alone, you're not alone, you're not alone, you're not alone, you're not alone, you're not alone, you're not alone, you're not alone, you're not alone, you're not alone, you're not alone, you're not alone, you're not alone, you're not alone, you're not alone,

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It goes to show who really knows what.

flutters and fades, a Ferris wheel on the run from the snow. You have to look at it from all angles, says the cubist judge from cubist jail. The sky glows, the heat is unbearable, parrot weather. 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I traded a moonlight for the morning dew. I know dusk when I see one, I know rust when I see it. 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You pay good money for a $1 million view, flipping the pages of Chatelaine. The root empiricism of every troubled loser, quote unquote unquote.

cool when we were younger. 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

0: Sweet and greasy, no name aside, but the best rappers and radio niggas sound like they wearing adult diapers. And globalization scary and fucking is fantastic. And frankly, I find it funny that Morgan is still acting. Bruce Almighty, Aphrodite and Domino's, yummy biscotti tamale. Over matching my undertones, running the Dolly Chicago, overzealous with talent though. West Side get the money, it's still a classic. Moving to LA, now I'm sipping on Sunny D, and my neck is hella pleased. And I bought me a better pen, so a bitch ain't about to write. I'm perpetually smoking weed. It's me rolling, I'm sorry, I'm tapping out. Room 25, the best album that's coming out. Labels got these niggas just doing it for the clout. I'm just writing my darkest secrets, like, wait and just hit me out. Saying vegan food is delicious, like, wait and just hear me out.
1: I ain't been at home in a